0: Jesus Christ.
1: Yes, sir.
0: It's nothing. It's just an expression they have down there. Send me your best angel for a delicate mission. Take this Walkman off. Please, take this Walkman off! Fingers. Well, I would like you to go down to Earth. I have the feeling that they have spoiled this beautiful and simple thing I've called love.
2: Yes, sir.
1: Father, why don't you send me?

it for you. I'm gonna do it for you. I'm gonna do it for y'all. I'm gonna do it for y'all.